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The market is waking, they're hawking their wares. Young men shouting curses around. 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